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It's not time to make a change. Just relax, take it easy. You're still young, that's your fault. There's so much you have to know.

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1: One day, baby, we'll be old. Oh, baby, we'll be old. Think of all the stories that we could have told.

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The day I was born was the day I saw the devil. He reminded me of every battle that I lost. Battle goes on, we're just on a different level. And it's not enough just to keep our fingers crossed.

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All its cred back. All its cred back. Give the street all its cred back. The art, lifestyle, and fashion gives it a clap back.